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It's not hard to fall. 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

0: We depart the shady parts, the party heart, the diamond shows the cool forever. My best shot just might shoot forever, like
1: I get those goosebumps every time, yeah. You come around, yeah. You ease my mind, you make everything feel fine. Worry about those comments, I'm way too numb, yeah.